the perfect companion. You float in my new pool, deluxe and delightful. In

hide you. 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Inflatable doll, lover ungrateful, I blew up your body, but you blew my mind.

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I had no idea you was one of those lonely winners. You sat in your lonely dark room listening to Dilla, hoping they would remember. If not, fuck them hoes.

The All-American Half-Pound. Sweet Pure Beef Patty. Lettuce, tomato. This is Rock and Roll Radio. Come on, let's rock and roll with the Ramones.

day. 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

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They be tripping up and back down the bayou. I'm the last of the best, they call me the Greedy Man. Got many clients, come from miles around, running down my prescription. I got medicine to cure all y'all's ills. I got remedies of every description.

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If you work too hard and you need a little rest, try my Easy Life Rub or put some of my Boss Fix Jam in your breakfast.

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So the point here, nobody's playing it off stage. So we don't have any tapes off stage. 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Live, we're live. 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When you're in a small town, you know, my old man, he worked in construction. It's not something for which I was personally suited. Oh, yeah? Oh, yeah? So what's something for which you're suited? Get the fuck out of here.

down in a small town. There's only one good use for a small town. You know, as we're traveling across the United States, I've been taking a survey, depending on where we're playing, and I kind of wanted your opinion about that, except I think you're all from New York in the first place. So there's almost no point, right? But just to complete my survey, which will be published in the Biblical Quarterly, you know, at Washington. So, do you think this is a small town? Yes. And no? Whoa, there you go. Nice to know there's somebody from Long Island here who drank the water. You know what you got?